If a picture paints a thousand words, then why can't I paint you? The words will never show the you I've come to know. And if a face could launch a thousand ships, then where am I to go? There's no one home but you. You're all that's left me to. And when, my love, for life is running dry, come and pour yourself on me. If a man could be two places

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If the world should stop revolving, spinning, spinning slowly down to die, I'd spend the end with you. 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

0: 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Show me some stabs. Yeah, groove with it.
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fundamental movement. So when it's black, this insomniac, take an original tack. Keep the beast in my nature under ceaseless attack. I get no sleep. I can't get no sleep.

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1: He said I love you till I die. She told him forget time.

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And it kept running through my mind. Well, this time he's over her for good.

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I met this 6-year-old child with this blank, pale, emotionless face and the blackest eyes. The devil's eyes. I met this 6-year-old child with this blank, pale, emotionless face and the blackest eyes.

That was my last set from Michael Port live. Thanks for listening. Have a nice weekend. And don't forget, Nightlight Sessions. Ciao und bye bye.